If this all a dream, yeah, we're both broke, and that's probably why we broke apart. 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I said I need you, and she texts me back, KK. Give me 20, baby, I'll be on.

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Hope I don't

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Hot boys, everybody wanna be us, see ya. Take care, when I wanna be ya. Oh man, call on my phone, fit, I had to show them what we on, just so that they would believe us, ay. 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Good luck, give me everything that I've been needing. 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Good girl.

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1: 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I'm finished.
0: Daddy, put them down.
1: Okay. You wanna go?
0: I wanna go home.
1: You wanna go home?

till you love me. Oh, till you love me. Oh, till you love me. Till you love me. Till you love me. 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